think about the generations and to say we want to make it a better place for our children and our children's children so that they know it's a better world for them and think they can make it a better place.

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1: Ooh, hey, hey. Oh, what we're living in. Let me tell you.

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All you ever gotta do is be a good man one time to one woman.

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2: 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Summertime vibes come back again. Tell all your friend, man.
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